but he felt fear for his soul, and took in this young child, deformed from birth, calling him.

0: And when you're a star, they let you do it. You can do anything.
1: Whatever you want.
0: Grab them by the... And when you're a star, they let you do it.
2: You can do anything.